0: Introducing the new Crush It Hard Iced Tea from the makers of Provincial Vodka. Crush It tastes like
1: victory. Stat 30, gusting to 50 near noon and a high of 18. Tuesday, sunny with a high of 19. And Wednesday, cloudy with a high of 20 degrees. I'm Kurt Sanderson, and that's your weather.
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600 CJWW. It's Elvis Presley with Amazing Grace to kick off the Sunday night gospel show here on Saskatchewan's most listened to radio station. I'm Jason Lee. Great to have you along. Thanks for taking the time to tune us in tonight. We have 3 hours of some great gospel music coming your way, including the sounds of George Jones this hour. Randy Travis will be in before 8 o'clock, and we're going to talk about walking the dog. You know, maybe you get out daily and walk the dog. Maybe not as often in the cold winter months, but now that the weather's getting nicer, is one walk a day enough for your dog? We'll talk more on the subject a little bit later on. Cindy Aristad plays next. You Are Holy to Me on 600 CJWW.

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0: He leadeth me beside the still waters. 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
1: I shall not want. The Lord is my
0: He leadeth me in the paths of righteousness for his name's sake. And yea, though I walk through the valley of the shadow of death, I will fear no evil. For thou art with me, thy rod and thy staff, they comfort me.

0: 600 CJWW, the Lord is my shepherd. It's the Sunday night gospel show with the legendary, the one and only Miss Dolly Parton. Continue to send prayers for Dolly Parton for her health. She has canceled her Las Vegas residency for health reasons. Now, in addition to kidney stones, her doctors have assured her that everything she has is treatable. But the medication she's on makes her too lightheaded to perform. This is from Dolly.
1: The good news is I'm responding really well to meds and treatments, and I'm improving every day. Now, the bad news is it's going to take me a little while before I'm up to stage performance level. Just think of me as like an old classic car that once restored can be better than ever. On a more serious note, I am truly sorry that I'm going to miss all of you that had tickets to see me in Las Vegas. Well, you get on to Vegas and you have a big time. And hopefully, sometime, you'll come up to New York and maybe see my show.
0: Dolly went on to say that she's working hard on getting her museum and her hotel open in Nashville, which is set to open later this year. She's also spending a lot of time while she's not performing, and while she's taking care of her health, she's actually spending a lot of time writing and reworking her Broadway musical, Dolly, a True Original Musical. So she's still hard at work, even though she's not in the public eye and out on stage. She hopes to get there, but as she mentioned, she's just got to work on her health a little bit, and then she'll be better than ever. We wish Dolly the best on her, and a speedy recovery at that. Janie Fricke's coming up in the next set. The West Singers play next on the Sunday Night Gospel Show.
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7: Here is your weekend weather from the Saskatoon Media Group Newsroom. The Environment Canada forecast for Saskatoon and area tonight, mainly cloudy, a 30% chance of showers overnight with a risk of thunderstorms. Winds south at 30, gusting to 50, becoming west at 30 overnight and a low of 13. Monday, a mix of sun and cloud, a 60% chance of showers or thunderstorms in the afternoon. Wind northwest at 40, gusting to 60 with a high of 21. And Tuesday, sunny with a high of 22. And Wednesday, a mix of sun and cloud and a high of 26. The Prince Albert region tonight, increasing cloudiness, a 60% chance of showers overnight. Wind southeast at 20 and a low of 8. Monday, mainly cloudy, clearing in the afternoon. Wind southeast at 20, becoming northwest at 30, gusting to 50 near noon and a high of 18. Tuesday, sunny with a high of 19. And Wednesday, cloudy with a high of 20 degrees. I'm Kurt Sanderson, and that's your weather.
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0: knock on an open door. 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We pound on those that ain't. 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Your door's closed. 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There it is.
1: CJWW knocking on the closed door. That's Al Mahan on the Sunday Night Gospel Show. And the Penners, no hill for a climber. That about wraps things up for me. I'm Jason Lee. Back to country music after 10 o'clock. The Moo Crew will get you going bright and early on a Monday morning and a big week. I believe we're going to be kicking off the seeding song of the day tomorrow. If we are, Ben will have the details for you to know. He'll let you know which song you're going to be listening for throughout the day tomorrow for your chance to win some great prizes for a few weeks when we put some seed in the ground, something to play along to while you're out there working in the field. Sunday Night Gospel Show returns next Sunday, 7 p.m. right here on Saskatchewan's most listened to radio station, CJWW. I'll leave you with the inspirations, but the Whitstein brothers are next. Make them a soldier on CJWW. Good night, everybody.
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1: victory. Those NBA 76ers Cinderella run over and in a hurry. They knocked off the Pistons but came to reality. The New York Knicks have swept their way past them to the Eastern Conference Finals. Minnesota tied their series with the Spurs at 2 yesterday. And finally, a shout-out to the SIR Speedway, which opened on the weekend with their Performance Plus Street Legal Races. 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

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We'll make a decision just a few minutes before 2. Here's Brooks and...

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1: Country 600 CJWW. That's Dallas, legendary country from Alan Jackson. And Jason Aldean in there with Kelly Clarkson. Don't you want to stay? 18 minutes away from 2. Stay near. We got the winner coming up in what we're going to play the winning song in about 15 minutes from now from today's Country Court, where we have Vince Gill, Go Rest High on that mountain.

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dark of the moon on the 6th of June in a Kenworth pulling logs. Cab over Pete with a reefer on and a Jimmy hauling hogs. We was headed for Bear on I-10 about a mile out of Shaky Town. I says, Pigpen, this here's the rubber duck and I'm about to put the hammer down.

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Smell that? It's that legendary new song scent. Playing tomorrow's legends today. CJWW.